0: How do you?
1: Velam Gulis.
0: How do I, Iris?
2: I think about that all the time. I don't think it's our purpose to understand. Except one thing. We're soldiers. We have to know what we're fighting for. I'm not fighting so some man or woman I barely know can sit in a throne made of swords.
0: So what are you fighting for?
2: Life. Death is the enemy. The first enemy and the last.
0: But we all die.
2: The enemy always wins. And we still need to fight him. That's all I know. You and I won't find much joy while we're here. But we can keep others alive. We can defend those who can't defend themselves.
0: I'm the shield that guards the realms of men.
2: Maybe we don't need to understand any more than that. Maybe that's enough.
0: Aye. Maybe that's enough.

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See, she got a four-wheel drive. 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

0: 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Coming way down here. Treat me like a dog, baby, please don't go.
1: Baby, please don't go. Now, I'll be right.

0: 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If you're enjoying our totally free range of radio channels with all genres of music covered, then tell your friends. Just share us on your Facebook wall now and spread the word about 1.FM. The music starts here.
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0: Greeting from New York City. 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
1: One, two.

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Thank you very much and welcome. Well, good evening, good evening. Welcome to New York. That's a silly thing to say, I suppose you live here anyway. But never mind. Going to start with one that you may well know. Cast your minds back, if you will, to 1972 or thereabouts and spot the tune.

I know you've been reading about it on posters. Tonight we have a very special night here. And you know, a number of years ago, a young man came to our attention. He'd been around a long time, but the secret wasn't out. We've had several very successful records with him. I know y'all all know him and love him. And what better place for him to be tonight than here at the Ryan Barn? 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

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Having devoured its prey, it would drape the skeletons over its web, in weeks creating a macabre shrine of remains. Its web was also unique in that it had many layers, like floors of a building. At the top of this palace-like place, assembled with almost apparent care, were tiny, shining objects. Glass, beads, dewdrops. 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Tiny wails, tiny cries. 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Oh, the glass spider had blue eyes almost like a human's. 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

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No tears shall be shed for their blood, for they are a wicked, evil people.

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A belly full, but we hungry. A rain a fall, but they dirt it up. A yat a yoke, but the yod no no. Them a dance to the rhythm of the sufferer. Them a dance to forget.

Pride, coughing in your face. The mark you're stepping in and out of screwed up lace. You'll find me down the highway, cutting in and out of lane.